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1: General, I strongly advocate that you approve Operation Showdown. On Triangle Hill and Sniper Ridge, the 9th Corps and the enemy's position are within 200 yards of each other. If the Chinese forces storm down the hill, the 9th Corps will be forced to retreat 1,250 yards to find new defensive position across the valley. And if Hill 598 is captured, it will be critical for the 7th Division to hold the Missouri defense line. This can push the enemy's position back 1,500 to 2,000 meters. And the enemy can no longer use the hill as an observation post to monitor the defense zone of the 7th Division and the 2nd Korean Divisions.
2: We're becoming passive on the battlefield. Washington and our men are losing faith in this war. Look, here's my plan. On the front wave, we'll deploy 15 divisions, which will include ones from the ROK and the Commonwealth. Now, on the second wave, we'll prep 3 more divisions.
3: 美海军第九十特种混合舰队与陆战一师建立了联系，进行了两栖登陆演习。美海军独角兽号、西西里号航空母舰和伊阿华号主力舰已失地朝鲜西海面。
1: I will send a regiment of the 7th Infantry Division to relieve garrison of Gwaeyong-san from a company of the ROK 2nd Division. Transfer the 9th Army Reserve Force, the 14th Division of Gapyeong in the south of Chivalry and Yeongryu in the area of Kaewon.
4: 美军也在运输大量的后勤物资，具体意图还不清楚。
1: Third Division of the First Army in the southwest of Kaewon, under the command of the Ninth Army. Also, each division need to recruit 2,500 additional ROK soldiers.
5: 主席啊，委托中央军委给我们发电，明确指出了，这就是美军的虚张声势。我们必须组织积极的防御，粉碎美军的任何挑衅。
1: 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Furthermore, the 187 Airborne Regiment will now be under the control of the 7th Infantry Division.
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0: 为何你方三次交代的战俘名单前后不统一？
1: Why is this?
2: We strictly adhere to the principle of voluntary repatriation. The reason these lists are inconsistent

0: The chimps are zooming around like bees and attacking us everywhere on the 180 kilometers long front line.
1: Since September 18th, we've lost
0: 42 tactical positions on the western, central and eastern front. We need to end this with dignity.
2: I completely agree with you. You need to end this in dignity. But I haven't received any recent battle plans yet.
0: There will be.
2: Look, you're nearing retirement. You need to have a dignified ending yourself, so I'll be waiting.
0: Thank you, Commander.
3: Sir?
0: Chinese have one reinforced company on Hill 598 and one company on Hill 537 in Sniper Ridge. I believe if you concentrate our firepower, we can make a breach within 5 days.
3: And then, sir?
0: And then onward to the Western Mountain.
3: I can lead the troops to attack Ozeongsan.
0: The elevation of Ozeongsan is 1,051 meters. Even if we take Triangle Hill and Sniper Ridge, they are still both under the firepower of Ozeongsan. The objectives here are neither Ozeongsan nor the Western Mountain, but rather Pyonglong behind them. To get there, the best offensive route remains through the Western Mountain, entering the Pyonglong Valley, which is flat and wide enough for a mechanized troop to get through. The attack of Ozeongsan is to draw the Chinese away from the Western Mountain so that we can breach through. Our armored troops can destroy all enemies' weapons and artillery.
3: How would you convince the Chinese that our breaching point is at the Triangle Hill?
4: I have a plan already.
0: The Chinese are cunning. We need more to convince them.

Chief, this is Moose. I have my eyes on tank battalion and vehicle comm. Roger, tank battalion and vehicle comm.

0: Come in.
1: The Qings are making a move, sir.
0: This soon?
1: Frontline observation post reported a brigade of tanks are reinforcing to Triangle Hill.
0: Tanks? They're reinforcing Triangle Hill with tanks?
1: Yes, sir.
0: What about the West Mountain? Any move there?
1: Nothing. Nothing in the Western Hill.
0: What do you think?
1: Well, I believe it's their response to our trucks heading towards Western Mountains, making sure that we won't make a move on Triangle Hill.
0: Yes. They want us to go on the Western Mountains, so they are flexing the muscle. This is good.
1: Good? Wasn't our plan to feign an attack on Triangle Hill, but focus our main forces to attack Western Mountains? They didn't fall for our trap. How is that good, sir?
0: The good thing is that now we have the initiative.
1: So we shift our focus on Triangle Hill?
0: No. Not entirely, at least. They are flexing a muscle at Triangle Hill with tanks, which says that they are afraid that we will attack there. If we put our full might on attacking there, what will happen?
1: It's either they lose the hold of the position, or they draw their forces from the Western Mountains to reinforce. Sir?
2: 军长，你车实在太快了，我玩了命的跑，还是没追上。
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1: 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What are you doing?
0: 아니야.
1: 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What is that? 떨어졌어요. 떨어졌습니다.
0: Is that my
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3: Shut up. You violated the U.S. military regulation Article 3. Theft is not allowed.
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4: This filthy gook.
0: What are you calling me?
1: Gook.
0: We are not dirty things. We are comrades. We fight side by side. You need to respect us.
3: Respect? You're talking to me about respect? If you want respect, you should go and face the commies yourself. We are here because you gooks are trash and shit. The only good thing you guys are good at is running away.
0: You better show me respect.
3: Okay?
4: What are you gonna do about it, Gook?
0: One more time. One more time.
4: Gook.
1: Hey, somebody, somebody. Hey, hey, hey! Somebody, enough! Hey! Somebody, somebody. Enough! Hey,
3: calm down!
4: They out of trouble.
0: He just hit my body.
4: What's going on?
3: He stole my lighter.
4: Is that true?
0: 진짜야? 네가 훔쳤어?
1: 아닙니다. 아닙니다. 내가 빨리 하다가 떨어졌습니다. 오해입니다.
0: 진짜지? 오케이, 알았어. 오케이. He just told me that after the laundry, he will return your lighter.
3: No. No misunderstandings. Listen, I want respect. Hmm? He stole from me, and that is an insult. He has to pay. Turn him over to the MP.
0: Hey, hey, hey, hey, hey. 야, This is enough?
3: Is that Swiss?
0: 이거, 이거. 얼마나 소통한 게 어렵니? 알았어, 가져와, 가져와. This watch? From Swiss, gold watch. Okay, let's call it even.
3: Okay,
0: it.
3: Fair enough.
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5: Our goal is to take a hill 598 and a sniper ridge in 5 days. We must win, gentlemen. We must win. Any questions?
6: Yes, sir. When can we go home?
5: You'll have to ask General Harrison. And see when he will grab the commies by the collars and make them sign the treaty.
6: Right. Sir, what about the front line? Our infantry is right there.
5: Our mechanized troops are coming.

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1: 如果他说的是真的，美国人要进攻武胜山上甘岭了。
2: What have they done recently?
3: Nothing special, just building fortifications. We shelled them with artillery fire, and they would just hide and then continue to fortify once the shelling was over. They also have been reducing special attacks recently.
2: Moses, your plan seems to be working well.
4: But there hasn't been any movement in Western Mountain so far.
2: Not that easy to redeploy troops. They are still waiting to see if we change our plans on account of recent defection.
3: We have mobilized over 25,000 vehicles in order to disorient them. We have also systematically destroyed some key defenses in Osonsan. I see no reason why they would not redeploy forces from the Western Mountains.
2: It means that they are not fully on the hook yet. We need an operation that will shake the communists enough to help them make up their mind and bring in troops from Western Mountain.
3: When would this operation take place, General?
2: There's no rush. Clark already verbally approved Operation Showdown. Wait for the order. Won't take long.
0: 我们反击了391高地，美军没反应，不正常。
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2: Van Fleet speaking.
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2: Yes, Commander. Staff officer, in my office right now.
7: Yes, sir.
8: 转接师指挥部，我是武胜山观察所。上午9时20分，美军3线阵地一个连携带重武器进入1线阵地。上午11时05分，美军3线阵地两个迫击炮排进入1线阵地。下午14时50分，美军2线阵地一个重机枪连进入1线阵地。下午16时30分，美军2线阵地一个战斗排进入1线阵地。大量战斗人员和重武器压在1线，可能对我方阵地进行攻击。
2: Commander, there is a good news, Tiger. 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
9: That's good to know, sir. There are 2 fire positions missing from here and here.
2: According to the latest report, there is no fire point here.
9: Commanders will receive their reports every day, sir. Or at least every few days. I've just returned from the front lines, and I know for sure they added 2 additional fire points.
2: It seems that you're very concerned about the frontline situation.
9: I'm always ready to fight, sir.
2: Good. That's your frontline. You will be responsible for supervising the war. You will be a very important link of Operation Showdown.
9: Thank you, Commander.

0: I trusted you guys too much. I thought I'd wake up and the battle would be over. So give me an update report.
1: Sir, on the morning of the 14th, at 0300 hours, we prepped our artillery for 2 hours. At 0500 hours, and 7 battalions, are covered by 300 artillery, 30 tanks, and 40 aircraft, proceeded to split into 6 columns. Overall, the attack was successful. We managed to destroy most of their battle positions.
0: The Canensis plane has spotted no movement from the enemy on the direction of Western Mountain. You need to strike harder. Only with enough pressure will the Chinese take the bait.
2: 5 days. I'll take those 2 hills in 5 days, no matter if the enemy from the Western Mountain comes or not.
0: A masterful poker player never places all his bets on one single hand. If the enemy on the Western Mountain doesn't move, we will take Ozeongsan and go straight to Pingang. If they deploy troops on the Western Mountain, then our mechanized troop will break through with only 300 mechanized vehicles and tanks, move through the valley into Pingang. 2 cups of poison. I'm looking forward to see which one they would choose.
3: 597.9 高地现在的情况是，敌人的炮火非常的密集，把我们的地表工事全部摧毁。敌人于
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0: The enemy stopped counterattack. Our troops, even occupied, the two enemy positions at the foot of the hill. Maybe they lost the will to fight, admitting our victory.
1: I can't believe they are backing down already. God knows when they will pop up again. Give order to the front to closely observe the movement of the enemy, sort out the position, and clear out the remaining enemies.
0: Yes, sir!
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1: Tiger. 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We agreed to take a position within 200 casualties. Now there are thousands of dead, and you are telling me you need 3 more days? 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
2: Commander.
3: We did it.
2: What was the original plan for Operation Showdown? 5 days, 2 hills, no more than 2 infantry battalions on each hill, no more than 200 casualties in total. And now with Triangle Hill, it's cost us over 2,000 men.
3: Forget the damn plan, sir. The only thing that matters now is that we end this damn war here and now.
2: I still have to go to the 2nd South Korean Division position. Hell, Commander Chung Il-kwan has been complaining.
3: The Koreans have no rights.

0: Plain, sir. Colonel, I want you to hold Triangle Hill, and I do not want to see the Chinese again.
1: Yes, sir.
2: Hey, I'm a reporter for the Associated Press. I'm just gathering material for field reports.
3: I think war correspondents should be promoted to the heroic side of the U.S. military. Not acting like gutted cheek, trying to draw blood from the soldiers in any way possible.
4: Take him away.
2: Hey! You're interfering with freedom of the press! I have the right to sue you! Shut up!
3: You have to be alive to do that.
5: 大家把干粮都带齐啊，干粮一定要带够啊！肚子吃饱了才有力气打仗。副指导员，哟，段副连长，收到命令了吧？欢迎加入老八连。大家停一下，欢迎段副连长呱唧呱唧。我们随时准备出发。
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0: 情况不对，这一轮的轰炸炮弹量明显减少。Their
1: comrades, they will send reinforcements.
2: But sir, our gun barrels, and they're getting near the point of failure. If we keep on going like this, it's going to cost us too much in this damn war.
1: Since the 14th, three regiments from the 7th Division have advanced on the battlefield in rotation. Finally winning a temporary victory, occupying most of the field. Hope we never see the damn PVA again. This is going to become a place of honor for us. It's going to make us heroes. Cost? It's worth it for our honor. I've got one order for you, Major. Fire all the shots. Even the reserves in the supply depot.
2: Yes, sir.

0: Hey, you said victory photos.
1: Yeah, we'll only develop the ones we need. It's okay.

0: makes it right.
1: I'm warning you. If you keep taking those photos, I'm dragging you off this hill.
2: You're a man too tight, Lieutenant Bale. There are two kinds of photographs. The kind you get paid for, and the kind you win a Pulitzer for.
3: Shut up, Misty.
1: Chinese are nearby. I can smell them.
4: We really just have to do this. Yeah. Thanks.
5: Stay, guys.
6: One more day. Yes. We are fucking out of here.
7: Just go back home.
5: Yes. Huh?
8: <笑>陈导演，如果是你。
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0: Move, move, move, this way, this way! 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This way, this way!
1: 你怎么找到我们的？
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